0: One ticket, please. Well, almost everybody's here. Hey, what's going on, man?
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But don't forget who's taking you home and in whose arms you're gonna be.

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And I think to myself, why now? 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Why?

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He sat and watched the rain all night. He couldn't sleep a wink as all the drops fell.

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A midnight summer dream, as we watch the rain. Then at midnight, he poured another drink and bent my ear. And after midnight, we sat up half the night, or maybe more.